0: Pagi Suara, suara warga Indonesia.
1: In Journey Tourism Development Corporation presents.

by and I cry, usually in the evening, before I calm myself and start sleeping. And I'ma sleeping cause each weekend's like a Monday to me. She stayed behind the bar at work, so I'm getting Red Bull for free. And I'm so bored of being awkward, I hit my head against the door. Oh nah, she made me much less awkward, I'm not so awkward anymore. And I'm flying back to LA, and I can't wait for her to see. And I'm not fucking with first class, but I sure like